Mix 100, join Marky and I tomorrow night for the Rainbow Radio Show at Trax Nightclub. 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We have Kesha tickets to give away. It's Eminem and Riri.

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I'll tell you all about it in three songs. It's The Weeknd.

0: Frisbee battles in Wash Park. Pools full of splash wards.
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0: 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Nick Nack had a little hankering last night, so she went down to the kitchen. 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

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Hey, I'm Katie. Thanks for letting me hang out with you today. 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Bye.

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She dropped new music and new music videos out today for fans to see. And this is one of her latest singles. It's Drop Dead, Olivia Rodrigo on Mix 100.